0: shout out to Drizzy and Central C for that one. That is Which One. Drizzy, still the biggest name in hip hop, over 15 years at the top of the game. Still the name that other rappers can't keep out of their mouths. Already dropped 3 albums this year. He's got the biggest selling rap album of the year with Iceman. And apparently, we're also getting a tour next year from Drizzy. Here's what he said.
1: Obviously, tour is coming, yeah. And there's other things on the horizon, some big shows, and of course, we'll be out, you know, 2027 to see everybody again across the world.
0: You got to think that Drake is going to make a couple stops right across this country, wherever that is. I will make sure I am there. All right, let's continue this party. This is Set It Off.
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0: there is a Melissa out there right now who is listening, and I want to hear from her. Oh, look at that. We've got a voice note. Hello.
1: Yo, Chef and Climax. I'm Melissa. I'm drunk and I'm inside. Let's keep these vibes going. Woo!
0: I love those vibes. Love that vibe. Listen, we're going to continue this party in just a little bit. This is Set It Off, and it's coming right back.
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15: Shot, one opportunity to seize everything you ever wanted in one moment. Did you capture it?

Justin and Harry Styles are at the top of Roc Nation's wish list for the Super Bowl halftime show performers. You know, Roc Nation and Jay-Z are the ones that get to decide that, at least for the last couple of years. But sources say they'd be likely to turn it down, unfortunately. Both, of course, no strangers to big stages. Justin performed at the FIFA World Cup halftime show this year. Harry Styles currently on tour. I would personally love to see them do it and together. Come on, man. You know, they got a lot of hits between the two of them. That'd be pretty great. Listen, we've got more show to do.

0: remember, we are taking your shout-outs. DJ CLYMAXXX is how you get a hold of DJ Climax. If you want to hang out with me, I'll chit-chat back with you. SHEM is how you get a hold of me. I am Shem. Let's get into some more music. This is Set It Off.
1: 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Shake.

0: One of you right across the country that tuned in tonight. This has been your official Saturday Night Party. Set it off with my guy, DJ Climax, and myself, Shem. Again, we do this each and every single Saturday night. We do it coast to coast, right across the country. We have a good time. Whatever you had going on the week, we just ask that you set that aside, all right? And you come hang out with us each and every single Saturday night. We take requests. We do throwbacks. We do the biggest hits. You get exclusive remixes from DJ Climax. We have a good time. So if you know anybody that's never tune in before, make sure you let them know this is the place to be, the number one place to be, each and every single Saturday night on the radio. All right, thanks for hanging out with us. Whatever you get up to for the rest of the weekend, be safe and be good to one another. Peace.
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0: here having a good time on a Saturday night, and we do this each and every single Saturday night right across the country. This is Set It Off, and we have some shout-outs to get to. Hello.
1: Hi, this is Tanya from Toronto. I want to shout out to my goddaughter, Haley, who turned 22 on Tuesday. Happy birthday. Your godmother loves you.
2: This is Paul. Just want to give a huge shout out to my family out in Kitchener and in Toronto. Love you guys. Everybody, let's go.
0: Loving all of that. If you want to get in on that action, there is still time. We still got some space for you to get your shout outs in. Get that in. DJ CLYMAXXX is how you get in touch with DJ Climax, SHEM. 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I am Shem. 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

0: 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Love you guys.
1: 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I know he's jamming to DJ Climax. Let's go.
2: Hey, it's Dylan. I just want to wish a happy birthday to my best friend, Elroy. We wish you the best, brother. We love you. 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
3: 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If you got a shout out, if you got a song that you want to hear, you got a request, let me know. DJ CLYMAXXX is how you get a hold of DJ Climax. SHEM. That is how you get a hold of me. We continue this party. It is Set It Off.
4: 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It's Set It Off with DJ Climax.

0: Thank you to each and every one of you right across the country that tuned in tonight. This has been your official Saturday Night Party. Set it off with my guy, DJ Climax, and myself, Shem. Again, we do this each and every single Saturday night. We do it coast to coast, right across the country. We have a good time. Whatever you had going on the week, we just ask that you set that aside, all right? And you come hang out with us each and every single Saturday night. We take requests. We do throwbacks. We do the biggest hits. You get exclusive remixes from DJ Climax. We have a good time. So if you know anybody that's never tuned in before, make sure you let them know this is the place to be, the number one place to be each and every single Saturday night on the radio, all right? Thanks for hanging out with us. Whatever you get up to for the rest of the weekend, be safe and be good to one another. Peace.
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0: I never worked in a restaurant. Yeah. 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And I had no idea what clopening was until I watched a video from this woman who wants to change. And I'm fully on board with her because I had no idea that this was even an issue.
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0: To all the clopeners, right? Yeah, out there working a clopener shift.
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9: 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Imagine every week there's yet another appointment,

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They gonna stay, have a drink, clink, found a Bud Light. 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
1: 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Hold on.
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1: No. I'm good. I'm good.
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1: Oh, my God.
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1: 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Oh, it's because they went to the beach, right?
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9: The Kiss that pays. Kiss me through the phone. Hook her up. Because Roz and Mocha are calling someone at 8 for $1,000. Just answer with a

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2: Hope you're having an excellent weekend. My name is Katie Stanners, and we're going to go over all the artist news from the week. Also, the MTV VMA Awards are this weekend, so we'll chat about the nominees. And we have lots of new music to play for you, as always, including the new Taylor Swift single, Patient Zero. This one is going to be coming up in a few minutes, but I'd like to kick off the show today with new music from Teddy Swims. He put out a new song for us last Friday, announced his new album, Ugly, will be coming our way January 22nd, and the Ugly Tour will be launching this week in the States. He's going to be in Toronto, October 5th, and Montreal October 7th. Here is that new Teddy Swims song. It is called Perfect Man. It is kicking off YouTube Hits. Let's get into it.

Olivia Dean is up for 3 nominations for the MTV Video Music Awards this weekend. Hey, it's Katie Stanners on YouTube Hits, and Olivia is up for Song of the Year with that song, Man I Need, Best Album for The Art of Loving, and Song of the Summer, So Easy to Fall in Love. We'll chat more about the MTV Video Music Awards coming up, but first, let's play that new Taylor Swift song. She actually dropped 4 new tracks for us on Friday, from Life of a Showgirl, The Encore, an extended version of her 2025 album. The 4 tracks are called Cleveland, a tribute song dedicated to her new husband, Travis Kelce, Pink Clouding, Babylon, and the lead single about a toxic relationship called Patient Zero. Now, here's the thing. Some fans are speculating that Patient Zero is actually about Joe Jonas and his ex-wife, Sophie Turner, following their 2023 divorce. So, Taylor briefly dated Joe Jonas in 2008. The song's narrative strongly mirrors Taylor's friendship with ex-wife Sophie. Lyrics being, I've got to be honest, I've been expecting your call, no, it's not a bad time, I heard somebody saying there's trouble in paradise. The key line featuring this metaphor in the song, but if you're sick of him, I got you, I was patient zero, suggesting she was the first to experience the toxic behavior. Now, Taylor has said the song actually came from a conversation with a friend rather than a specific ex-boyfriend. You can be the judge of that. Here is that new song, Patient Zero, new Taylor Swift. It's on Kiss.

New Taylor Swift, Project Zero on Kiss. Taylor Swift is up for 11 awards at the MTV Video Music Awards this weekend and is receiving the first ever MTV VMA Artist Director Honors. It's a brand new Lifetime Achievement Style Award that recognizes groundbreaking music artists whose work behind the camera has expanded the possibilities of music video and advanced the art of visual storytelling, which reflects some of Taylor's work with directing her own music videos such as The Man, Antihero, and All Too Well, the short film. The MTV Video Music Awards are going to take place this Sunday live from the Peacock Theater in LA, hosted by Snoop Dogg. Madonna's going to be performing for the first time in 23 years. She's also the most nominated artist with 13 nominations. Sabrina Carpenter has 9, Ariana Grande with 8, and Bruno Mars with 6 nominations. Ella Langley up for 5 nominations. Her song Choosing Texas is up for Best Country Song, Best Long Form Video, Song of the Summer, and Song of the Year. I think she's going to sweep the awards this weekend. I really do. Here is Ella Langley. It's Choosing Texas. It's on Kiss.

Oh, it's just so catchy. Hey, it's Katie Stanners, and this is YouTube Hits. Up next, I have a trending song to play for you now from our pals, The Beaches. Their song, Edge of the Earth, from 2023, was featured in Prime Video's drama series Off Campus. The song has had a massive streaming spike by 888%. It pulled in 1.7 million streams in just a day. I love that for them. Here is The Beaches. It's on YouTube Hits.

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The Ed Sheeran Macklemore tour controversy is quickly becoming one of the biggest music stories of 2026, and it continues to evolve. Hey, it's Katie Stanners on YouTube Hits, and Macklemore was officially dropped as the opening act for Ed Sheeran's Loop tour. The fallout started after Macklemore's performance at MetLife Stadium, where he made a passionate onstage pro-Palestinian speech and performed his protest song, Heinz Hall. Now, in a massive show of solidarity with Macklemore, all of Ed Sheeran's remaining support acts and his entire live backing band also quit the tour. Phineas, Lucas Graham, and Aaron Rowe walked away from their slots, and Sheeran is currently continuing the tour by himself with no opening acts. Ed Sheeran called the October 7th attacks horrific and said he never wanted to be an activist musician, but this has put him in the middle of an important and passionate argument about freedom of speech and the most complex political issue on the planet. He lost 500,000 Instagram followers in a week. Macklemore has announced he's going to be launching his own headline tour. It's going to be called Free Palestine Tour, starting next month in Europe. He also pledged to donate his entire $1 million earnings from the Sheeran Tour to Palestinian relief organizations. Here is Macklemore. It's Thrift Shop. It's on YouTube Hits.

thanks so much for spending this hour with me. This is YouTube Hits, and my name is Katie Stanners. We're going to get to some birthday celebrations from the week, but first, I have a new collab to play for you. This one is a collab between Tyla and Zara Larsson. It's called She Did It Again. It's on Kiss.

some celebrity birthdays to celebrate. Hey, it's Katie Stanners, and Avril Lavigne turns 42 this weekend. Will Smith celebrated his 58th birthday on Friday, and then our girl Halsey also celebrating her 32nd birthday this upcoming Tuesday. Now, we haven't played any Halsey in a while, so let's get into it. It's Bad at Love. It's YouTube Hits.

0: Justin Bieber, Speed Demon, coming in at number 8 this week at Canadian Radio. Hey, it's Katie Stanners. Thanks for spending some of your weekend with me. Now, I still have a few songs to play for you, including Alex Warren's new single. Stick around for it.
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I still love that song. Homewrecker on YouTube hits Somber's latest single, My Body Isn't Ready, continues to climb our charts here in Canada. It was a number 13 this week. My name is Katie Stanners, and thanks so much for hanging out over the past hour. We're going to close out the show today with a new single from Alex Warren. It's off his album, Wild Child. This is called Emerald Eyes. Have a great rest of your weekend, and I'll talk to you next week.

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2: No matter what he says, he is so guilty, that Shaggy. Hi there, it is Sandra, and you are listening to the Kiss Weekend Throwback. And boy, do we have a lot of fantastic songs and music for you and stories. David Guetta, Jesse J, 50 Cent, just some of the artists that we are going to play. But let's get going right now. This is Nick Jonas, Jealous. The Kiss Weekend Throwback is on.

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This is how I roll, animal print pants out control. It's Red Bull with the

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1: I don't know about you, but I'm never going to look at leopard print Speedos the same way ever again. Thanks to that video. The Kiss Weekend Throwback continues with one of our favorites. Here's Justin Bieber and Sorry.

such a great song from Cardinal Official and Akon. That is Dangerous. My name is Sandra. And a little fun fact about Cardinal Official, if you're wondering what's that guy been up to, a lot is the short answer. Fun fact, he actually has a new album out this weekend. It's called Firestarter Volume 2, Every Day Sometimes. And a lot of people have been waiting for new music from him. So that is fantastic. The Kiss throwback continues right now. Flo Rida and Sia. Here's Wild Ones.

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Such a great song from Jesse J. That is Domino on the Kiss Weekend Throwback. And, you know, Jesse J just announced this week, in fact, that she is taking a break from the public eye to focus on her health and to focus on her family. You may know that she had a cancer battle recently, but she did declare that she is cancer-free. But she's been touring off and on, and she's like, okay, that's enough, time for a break. So we await her return, hopefully soon. Here's 50 Cent as the Kiss Weekend Throwback continues.

in on the Kiss Weekend Throwback. By the way, that song came out in 2011, 15 years ago. So long. But you know what else happened 15 years ago, if we all want to go down memory lane for a second? It was a royal wedding that year. Prince William married Catherine at Westminster Abbey. Remember that? And the number one movie in 2011, not surprisingly, was Harry Potter and the Deathly Hallows Part 2. 15 years ago. Blowing my mind right now. The Kiss Weekend Throwback continues. Here's Fergalicious.

us that last note. It's so good. That is Rihanna and Stay on the Kiss Weekend Throwback. Hi there, my name is Sandra. Would it surprise you to know that David Guetta has been voted the world's number one DJ 5 times in a row? The last time he won that honor was last year. It's been 15 years since he put out his iconic album, Nothing But the Beat, featuring this song with Nicki Minaj. 15 years ago, here's Turn Me On in the Kiss Weekend Throwback.

0: taking you back. It's the KISS Weekend Throwback. 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

Hello, that is Martin Slovig and Dragonette on the Kiss Weekend Throwback. I gotta say, I saw Dragonette perform in concert totally by accident many years ago. I was in an outdoor festival. She was on one of the stages, and like I was just casually walking by, and she was absolutely fantastic. You know, sometimes it doesn't occur to you how great they are live, but she was one of the most joyful performers that I've seen in a long time. Here's Niall Horan. This is Slow Hands on the Kiss Weekend Throwback.

throwbacks that we are going to play. Now, when it comes to Pitbull, you may not know this, but he's only had 2 number one songs. It feels like he's had a million songs, but only 2 have actually hit number one. And this song with Kesha is one of them. Here's Timber on the Kiss Weekend Throwback.

0: See, this is the type of joint you gotta dedicate to somebody. 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Young Money.
1: Drake, Best I Ever Had on the Kiss Weekend Throwback. 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Of course, he sued them over Kendrick Lamar's diss track, Not Like Us, and now it's heading to an appeals court in December. And quite frankly, at this point, it feels like the only person who's getting rich are his lawyers.

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0: ENCE, Cake by the Ocean. This is the Kiss Weekend Throwback. Hi, I'm Sandra. Hopefully you're having the best weekend of all the times. This week, Missy Elliott fans are actually making news because I think we could file this under you learn something new every single day. And a lot of Missy Elliott fans are talking about her song, Work It. You know when she says, I put my thing down, flip it, and reverse it? And then this?
1: It's your permitted but when yet? It's your permitted but when yet?
0: They're losing their minds because they didn't realize that that is, I put my thing down, flip it, and reverse it. It's in reverse. I didn't know that either, actually. Did you? Here's Missy on the Kiss Weekend Throwback.

Ladies, do your thing. Just make sure you ahead of the game. You know, Missy still super duper, but Prince couldn't get me change my name. Papa, Hooter can't tell you slave again. No sign. Picture black saying, oh yes, I'm.

Demi Lovato, Give Your Heart a Break on the Kiss Weekend Throwback. Hi there, it's Sandra. We're going to go back to 2009 now. Think back, graphic t-shirts and the dreaded low-rise jeans. Oh, I hated low-rise jeans so much. I still do. They could barely get over my butt. but Lady Gaga's Bad Romance came out in that year. And what was really cool about it, it didn't come out in a traditional way. Of course it didn't. Did it come out on radio first? No. Did it come out on the internet first? No. She debuted that song during an Alexander McQueen fashion show, which is so Gaga. From 2009, here's Bad Romance on the

fall. And make no mistake, the Spice Girls are cashing in a big way. They've been releasing all kinds of collectibles and memorabilia for their fans, including a re-release of that song on vinyl, to the point that it's actually on the top 10 vinyls chart right now because so many people are trying to get their hands on it. I mean, 30 years ago, and the band still stands the test of time. That's incredible. Here is Nelly on the Kiss Weekend Throwback.

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That is Jason Derulo on the Kiss Weekend Throwback. Hi there, it's Sandra, and we've got another fantastic hour of throwbacks for you. Britney Spears, Gwen Stefani, Far East Movement. Yeah, we're going to play Like a G6 coming up, and we're going to keep things going right now. This is Cobra Starship, Good Girls Go Bad on the Kiss Weekend Throwback.

Christina Aguilera, Genie in a Bottle on the Kiss Weekend Throwback. She looks fantastic, by the way. Every time I see her, I'm telling you, this woman is getting younger and younger. It is Sandra, and coming up, we've got more great throwbacks from Fergie, Taylor Swift, and right now we're going to play our favorite song from Far East Movement. This song came out in 2012, you might remember. And if you're wondering, whatever happened to Far East Movement? Well, they continue to put out albums right up until about 10 years ago. But now they actually operate an entertainment company. So they're a full-service artist management agency. And apparently they're doing very, very well. Here's a song that put them on the map. Here is

got Sean Desmond on the Kiss Weekend Throwback. Hi, it's Sandra. And I fully want to admit to you that I am a Swiftie. I'm late to the party a little bit. I'm not a lifelong Swiftie. I'm a new Swiftie, but I am here for everything Taylor Swift. And this weekend, you know that she's going to be at the MTV Video Music Awards. This woman has won so many awards that they're making awards up to give to her. The first ever Artist Director Honors will be awarded to her on Sunday night at the MTV VMAs. Of course, she has new music out this weekend. She's got a video for Patient Zero that's going to be debuted at the VMAs. Oh, and that's just in a weekend, guys. Here's Taylor Swift, "I Knew You Were Trouble," on the Kiss Weekend Throwback.

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0: Calvin Harris, Feel So Close on the Kiss Weekend Throwback from 2011. And what's really funny about that song is before it was released, Calvin, who is a famous Scottish DJ, was like, I'm not a singer. I'm a DJ. I don't want to sing. My singing days are over. Yeah. Not so much. He definitely sang on that track, and it became one of his biggest hits ever. Who knew? We continue with a Kiss Weekend Throwback, and this is Fergie.
1: They ain't ready for this.

Ellie Goulding on the Kiss Weekend Throwback. Hi, it's Sandra. Okay, we're going to go down memory lane for a second, all right? This song came out in 2006, so 20 years ago. Pirates of the Caribbean, Dead Man's Chest was the number one movie. The Da Vinci Code just came out. But this song...

Britney Spears on the Kiss Weekend Throwback. Hello, it is Sandra. You know, I read an article the other day about Britney Spears, and it simply said she is the undisputed queen of the MTV Video Music Awards that is happening this weekend. No, she's not going to be there, but I don't know. I think it might be Taylor Swift's year. She is going to be the recipient of an award they basically made up just for her. But more importantly, she is going to now surpass Beyonce as the all-time winner at the MTV VMAs with 31 Moon Men. Like, where do you put all your awards, Taylor? That's pretty incredible. Here is NSYNC as the Kiss Weekend Throwback continues.

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17: You used to call me on my. 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

give you a keyword that you text to 925-555. That in turn gets you into the draw. And come Monday morning, around about 8 o'clock, Roz and Mocha are going to be calling somebody and handing them $1,000. It could very well be you. Now, here's the thing you got to keep in mind. You don't just answer the phone with hello. You have to answer it with a kiss. So the first thing that comes out of your mouth when you pick up that phone, if Roz and Mocha call you, is either this. Or you can even say, mwah. Or if you can't do any of those smoochy, puckered up lip sounds, you can simply say, kiss. That's it. And if you do that, $1,000 on the spot. So just keep it KISS925 because I am going to be revealing that keyword. Ooh, let's say 20 minutes time, give or take. I said give or take. Don't hold a stopwatch over me. Let's kick off the show with Harry Styles, American Girls. It's KISS925.

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0: the kiss that pays. Kiss me through the
1: phone. 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I just realized Monday's tomorrow. Tomorrow morning. And you win $1,000. But, and a big but here. Spelled B-U-T, not B-U-T-T. Get your mind out of the gutter. Family show. If Roz and Mocha give you a call, you gotta answer the phone with a kiss. You don't say hello. You don't say, hi, this is, I don't know, Sharon speaking. I'm watching you, Sharon. You answer it with a kiss. They'll give you $1,000. Now, to get your name into the draw for them to give you a call, you gotta text me the keyword of the hour to 925-555. And if you've just joined me, you're in luck because I'm gonna be giving out the keyword right now. That keyword is acorn. A-C-O-R-N. Funnily enough, just this morning, coming into work, I saw a whole bunch of acorns all over the ground. I thought to myself, what are these weird looking things? Are they some sort of small apple? Then I remembered, oh, acorns. Forgot about you guys. So yes, acorn is the keyword that you text the 925.

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Mitchell won $1,000 with Roz and Mocha because he answered the phone with a kiss. Now, he didn't go or moi. Here's what he did, which also works.

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1: Kiss.
2: Does that count?
3: Yeah, it counts.
0: Really?
2: It counts.
0: Are you sure?
2: Yeah, sure, it does count.
0: Positive. Right.
2: You can just say kiss?
3: Yeah. I mean, it's a little nerdy.
0: Yo, is this Mitchell?
1: This is.
0: You just won $1,000.
1: Amazing.
3: What are you going to do with the money, Mitchell?
1: I think I'm going on vacation.
3: Nice.
0: Okay, there you go.
1: Or put it towards a vacation.
0: And there you have it. Another satisfied listener, Mitchell, who dared to answer the phone with a kiss. Now, again, you don't have to go. You can just say the word kiss. Equally as effective. Now, Mitchell is basking in the glory of an extra $1,000 in his back pocket. He's already. He's already living like a rock star. Put new rims on his tires. Got a big gold chain with the letter M on it. Got a lot of lady friends and an entourage. Oh, man, I can't do this. 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

0: Some of the biggest artists in the world have just one name. 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
0: See Miley.
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0: Live at the Hollywood Bowl in Los Angeles in October. 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

0: because Roz and Mocha are calling someone at 8 for $1,000. 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
2: As I always say, there is no end to the cash, money, and prizes that you can nab right here on Kiss 92.5. L.A. No, I'm not saying my initials just for fun. L.A., as in Los Angeles. Miley Cyrus, live in concert at the Hollywood Bowl. You and another person of your choice could be going to see her live on October 16th at the Hollywood Bowl in L.A. We're talking flights, hotel, tickets to the concert, all rolled up in one nice little package for you. And the way to get in the draw is very simple. The moment you hear a Miley Cyrus song, you text Miley, M-I-L-E-Y, to 925-555. You're entered into the draw. Then on Monday, September 28th, yes, that's tomorrow, 7 in the a.m., pick up your phone. Roz and Mocha could be calling you and sending you to L.A. to see Miley Cyrus live in concert. So you hear a Miley Cyrus song, you text Miley, M-I-L-E-Y. Don't forget to include your name. Now, is there a Miley song coming up in the next hour? I do believe there is. Just keep it Kiss 92.5. In the meantime, here's our very own Lou Kahlo with Pretty Girl Era.

can win an instant $1,000 with our very own Rosin Mocha. And it'll probably be the easiest $1,000 you'll ever make. If Rosin Mocha give you a call tomorrow morning around about 8 o'clock, please do me a favor and answer the phone, not with a hello, not with a hey, this is your name speaking. Answer it with a kiss, one of these. Or you can just say the word kiss. If you do that, Roz and Mocha are just going to hand you $1,000. Done. And a brand new keyword is coming up in this hour, and that's the one you got to send to 925-555 if you want to get your name in the draw. Of course, get in the habit of answering your phone with a kiss. Even if it's somebody you know, your best friend, your mom, your boss, kick it off with a kiss. Either or kiss, and then you can say hello or whatever. You're $1,000 richer. And of course, that keyword of the hour is coming up in a little bit. I'll give you a heads up before I reveal it. In the meantime, let's kick off the hour with Olivia Needman. I almost said Olivia Needman Ideen. Let's kick off the hour. Take two. Let's kick off the hour with Olivia Dean Man I Need on Kiss 925.

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2: Okay, so we got a brand new game called Kiss That Pays. All right. Now, if you don't know what the concept is about, I'm going to walk you through.

0: The phone call with Josie, who won with Roz and Mocha $1,000 instantly because she followed instructions, did the right thing, walked away with a grand. Here's a recap of the phone call. She's going to answer the phone now. Notice she doesn't say hello.
1: Congratulations.
2: Thank you, guys.
1: All right, you want to do it one more time? Do it one more time for us. Hit us one more time with it.
0: She tries to replicate the kiss, but unfortunately, she's too excited just winning $1,000. She can't even get her lips puckered up.
2: Okay. I can't do it.
3: On stage fright, like Shem.
0: I got to say, Mocha cracks me up. He just said she got stage fright like Shem. Listen out for Shem saying, hey, what?
1: There we go. Wow.
4: Hey, what?
1: Girl, congratulations. $1,000. What are you going to do with the cash?
2: Oh, my God. I don't know. Just go out for a really nice dinner. I don't know. Do something crazy.
1: Please.
2: I don't know.
1: Girl, please.
3: You deserve it. Thank you so much for listening. Thank you for answering with a kiss.

0: It is the kiss that pays. We're going to put you on hold so we could pay out that dollar amount to you, okay?
1: Thank you so much.
2: That was our dear dedicated listener, Josie, who nabbed $1,000 by answering the phone, not with a hello, not with a hey, Josie speaking, nothing like that. She answered it with a kiss. $1,000 instant cash. That could be you. Come tomorrow morning around about 8 o'clock with Roz and Mocha. If they give you a call, just answer the phone with a kiss, no matter who's calling. Just get into that habit of answering the phone with a kiss. Now, to get in the draw, in order for Roz and Mocha to give you a call, I will be giving out the keyword that you text to 925-555 in about 7 songs time. Just keep a kiss 925.
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0: Kiss. Because Roz and Mocha are calling someone at 8 for $1,000. Just answer with a kiss.
1: Mwah. 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

0: What an absolutely gorgeous tune there from Naomi Sharon. 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
0: All right, you're three songs away from me giving out that keyword of the hour for the kiss that pays. When I reveal it, you text it to 925555. You're in the draw. Roz and Mocha could give you a call tomorrow morning around about 8 o'clock. If you pick up the phone with a kiss, not saying hello, you can even just say the word kiss. You don't have to go, you're $1,000 richer. Done. Again, three songs time. That keyword is coming up. In the meantime, here's a song that lists the amount of things a guy is willing to do for his love interest. There's some crazy stuff in there. From climbing mountains to taking flight to the acquisition of the moon itself. It's Bruno Mars with Risk It All on Kiss 92.5.

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0: All right, the time has come for me to reveal it, the keyword of the hour that you got to text to 925-555. Now, if you don't know what's going on, we got a brand new game called Kiss That Pays. Basically, I give you the keyword, you text it to 925-555, you're in the draw. Come tomorrow morning, around about 8 o'clock, Roz and Mocha could be calling you on the phone, of course, not in person, and handing you $1,000. Now, you got to keep one thing in mind. You have to answer the phone with a kiss. Don't say hello first. Either do this, you can even say mwah, or make it even easier for you, you can just say the word kiss. That'll get you $1,000. So the keyword of the hour is something we're all familiar with, or at least I hope we are. Maple, M-A-P-L-E. As in maple syrup, maple leaf, maple tree. 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Don't forget to include your name, and you're in the draw. And Roz and Mocha could be calling you tomorrow morning at 8. And if you answer with a kiss, Bob's your uncle, $1,000 is yours. M-A-P-L-E, 925-555. Good luck.
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2: Miley Cyrus live in concert at the Hollywood Bowl. 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

Hey, that rhymes. And the way to get in the draw is very simple. 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You're entered into the draw. Then on Monday, September 28th, yes, that's tomorrow, 7 in the a.m., pick up your phone. Roz and Mocha could be calling you and sending you to L.A. to see Miley Cyrus live in concert. So you hear a Miley Cyrus song, you text Miley, M-I-L-E-Y. Don't forget to include your name. So the big question now is, when is a Miley Cyrus song playing out next? I would say it's definitely coming up in this hour. Just keep it Kiss 92.5. All right, now here's an absolutely beautiful song by my absolute favorite Canadian artist. It's The Weeknd with Cry For Me on Kiss 92.5.

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17: Let's go.

If you've just joined me, welcome to the show. You're right on time to learn about our brand new game called Kiss That Pays. The concept is simple. At some point in this hour, let's say 20 minutes, give or take, maybe a little longer. I'll see how I feel. I'm going to give out a keyword. And the moment I do, you text that keyword to 925-555. You're in the draw. Come tomorrow morning. Roz and Mocha could be giving you a call around about 8 o'clock. And if you answer the phone with a kiss, mwah, or you can even just say the word kiss, to be honest, equally as effective. If you don't do the customary hello and you answer with a kiss, you're $1,000 richer. So again, the keyword coming up in a few songs' time, and that's when you text it to 925-555. Let's kick off this hour with a song that's actually grown on me in the time that we've been playing it. This is Olivia Rodrigo, Drop Dead on Kiss 925.

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2: Oh man, I absolutely love this. TikToker named Anka talks about the kiss that pays and her experience with it. 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
3: 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All you have to do is text this keyword at a specific time, and then Roz and Mocha will call you the next morning at 8 a.m. If you answer with a kiss, like a or a mwah, you get $1,000. So imagine my surprise when I get a call from an unknown number at around 8 a.m. and I answer with, and it ends up being my insurance company for the claim that I got denied. That was embarrassing. So I feel like Roz and Mocha, if you want to call me again, I actually don't know if I want to go through that embarrassment again. But yeah, that's how I answer my phone call this morning at 8. Yeah.
2: You know what, Anka? 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That's just my two cents. 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Even if you see it's your mom calling or your boss or something. Just be in the habit of answering the call with a kiss. Either or moi, or even say the word kiss if you can't do these sounds. The keyword that gets you into the draw is coming up in about 6 songs time. Just keep a kiss. Right now, it's Preston Pablo, because I do. You know what? I'll let him do it.

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2: I just took a look outside and the weather is absolutely gorgeous, at least as far as I can tell. Enjoy it while it lasts, kids. It's 23 degrees right now and sunshine, so head out there, get some vitamin D in you. But before you do that, let's get down to business. If you hadn't heard, we have a brand new game called Kiss That Pays. Concept is simple. At some point in this hour, I'm going to give you a keyword that you text to 925-555. That in turn gets you into the draw. And tomorrow morning, around about 8 o'clock, Roz and Mocha are going to be calling somebody and handing them $1,000. It could very well be you. Now, here's the thing you got to keep in mind. You don't just answer the phone with hello. You have to answer it with a kiss. So the first thing that comes out of your mouth when you pick up that phone, if Roz and Mocha call you, is either this, or you can even say mwah. Or if you can't do any of those smoochy puckered up lip sounds, you can simply say kiss. That's it. If you do that, $1,000 on the spot. So just keep it Kiss 92.5 because I am going to be revealing that keyword in 3 songs' time. And while you're patiently waiting for that, here's Frank Walker and Ella Henderson. I Go Dancing on Kiss. I go dancing.

0: the kiss that pays. Kiss me through the
1: phone. All right, it's the moment of truth this hour. The keyword that you got to text to 925-555. That gets you into the draw. And if Roz and Mocha give you a call tomorrow morning at around 8 o'clock, you answer the phone with a kiss and you're $1,000 richer. We've had quite a few listeners who picked up the phone with hello. Instinctively, of course. We all do that. You can't blame them, really. You got to make a conscious effort to answer the phone with a kiss. So either... or you can just go, mwah, or make it even easier for you. If you simply say the word kiss, that's good enough. That counts as a kiss. You're $1,000 richer. All right. The keyword for the hour is bonfire. B-O-N-F-I-R-E. Like those things that if we're out in the wilderness, we can be cooking food, playing group games, sharing stories, especially scary ones at night. That always works. So bonfire is the keyword. B-O-N-F-I-R-E. Text it 925-555. Good luck.
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0: Some of the biggest artists in the world have just one name. 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
0: Live at the Hollywood Bowl in Los Angeles in October. 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
2: Our very own Dammit Maury from the Roz and Mocha Show is always out and about, up to a lot of mischief, but also doing a lot of good in the world. But this time, it's all about the legendary Canadian band, The Tragically Hip. Have a listen.
3: Gord, I have to ask you this. The Tragically Hip are being inducted into the Songwriters Hall of Fame today. What would Gord think of this honor, Gord Downie?
4: Gord wasn't super big on awards, but this one I think he would be really, really pleased about. No one worked harder, you know, writing lyrics for the band and as a songwriter than our buddy Gord. You know, I think he'd be proud of the fact that we were truly an autonomous writing collective. You know, that we would bounce ideas around in a circle with each other and like in this band, you didn't bring a finished song, right? You know, the guys would finish our thoughts for each other, and then with Gord put on top, like he would labor on it. Became,
5: I think, one of the best lyricists the country's ever produced. So I think he would be really proud.
3: Amazing. Honor to meet you again.
5: Yes.
3: I love you, man.
5: Yeah, thanks, man.
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0: Another hour is upon us, and another keyword that you got to text to 925555. Not right now. I will be giving it out at some point in this hour. Don't worry, I'll give you plenty of heads up before I do. That gets you in the draw. And tomorrow morning, around about 8 o'clock, Roz and Mocha are going to be calling somebody. It could be you. And if you answer the phone with a kiss like this, or just say kiss. You don't say, hello, how you doing? No. If anybody calls you tomorrow morning at around 8 o'clock, just answer the phone with a kiss. If it's Roz and Mocha, you win $1,000. When's that keyword coming up? In about, 6 songs time, give or take? Yeah, why not? Just keep a kiss at 925.
1: The kiss that pays. Win $1,000 instantly if you answer with a kiss. 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
1: 3 songs ago, I gave you a 6-song warning that I'm going to be telling you what the keyword is. 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Oh, shoot, I keep forgetting that Monday's tomorrow. Tomorrow at 8 o'clock. And that's when you should answer the phone with a kiss, and $1,000 is yours instantly. So, 3 songs ago, I told you it's 6 songs away. You've already had 3 songs, and if the math adds up or subtracts, you're now 3 songs away from that keyword. Just keep it Kiss 925.
0: The kiss that pays. Kiss me through the phone. Pucker up. Because Roz and Mocha are calling someone at 8 for $1,000. Just answer with a kiss.
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0: It's the kiss that pays. Kiss me through the
1: phone. All right, let's get a little bit serious now. It's time for the keyword that you got to text to 92555. If you want to get in the draw and hopefully have Roz and Mocha give you a call tomorrow morning around about 8 o'clock for $1,000. Now, they're not just going to call you and give you $1,000. You got to do one tiny little thing, and that tiny little thing is answer the phone with a kiss. Don't say hello. Don't say hey. Don't say insert your name speaking. You got to do it with a kiss. So either one of these or mwah. Or if your lips don't bend like that, just say the word kiss. That works too. The keyword of the hour is sweater. S-W-E-A-T-E-R. Is that how you spell it? Yeah. Like one of those things we put on usually around about this time of year. Text it now to 925-555. Don't forget to include your name. Roz and Mocha could be calling you tomorrow morning at 8. And if you answer with a kiss, $1,000 is yours. Done. Again, the keyword is sweater. S-W-E-A-T-E-R. 925-555. Good luck.
0: The kiss that pays. Win $1,000 instantly if you answer with a kiss.

0: I wanted to let you know that the name Shem in Hebrew actually means name.
1: Name?
0: Like an actual name.
1: Shem's name means name? It's fire.
0: Shem is also one of the sons of Noah.
2: Yep.
0: So it is like the biblical and from the Bible.
2: Yeah. I'm biblical and I'm the OG name?
0: It's quite a name. It's heavy. It's a heavy name. Oh, you man, got a lot
2: you'd have
0: of
2: to say heavy.
0: There.
2: You'd have to say heavy. We could have left it right there.
1: That's a heavy name.
2: Heavy.
1: That name is a lot to carry around.
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1: Mitchell won $1,000 with Roz and Mocha because he answered the phone with a kiss. Now, he didn't go or moi. Here's what he did, which also works, by the way.
2: Kiss.
3: Does that count?
4: Yeah, it counts.
5: Really?
1: Are you sure?
3: Yeah, sure, it does count.
5: Positive.
3: Right. You can just say kiss?
2: Yeah. I mean, it's a little nerdy.
4: Yo, is this Mitchell?
2: This is.
4: You just won $1,000.
2: Amazing.
6: What are you going to do with the money, Mitchell?
2: I think I'm going on vacation.
6: Nice.
4: Okay, there you go.
2: Or put it towards a vacation.
1: And there you have it. Another satisfied listener, Mitchell, who dared to answer the phone with a kiss. Now, again, you don't have to go. You can just say the word kiss. Equally as effective. Now, Mitchell is basking in the glory of an extra $1,000 in his back pocket. He's already living like a rock star. Put new rims on his tires. Got a big gold chain with the letter M on it. Got a lot of lady friends and an entourage. Oh, man, I can't do this. My point is, $1,000 could be yours if Roz and Mocha give you a call tomorrow morning and you answer with a kiss in all its varieties. Brand new keyword coming up in the next hour. Just keep it KISS 92.5.
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1: 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Then, Mike Babcock is back behind the bench to lead the Edmonton Oilers against rookie head coach Manny Malhotra and the Vancouver Canucks. 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

0: In case you've just joined me and you don't know what the heck's going on with this Kiss That Pays game, listen up. I'm going to walk you through the phone call with Josie, who won with Roz and Mocha $1,000 instantly because she followed instructions, did the right thing, walked away with a grand. Here's a recap of the phone call. She's going to answer the phone now. Notice she doesn't say hello. You answered with a kiss. That means you get $1,000.
1: Oh, my God. That's amazing.
2: Wow. Congratulations.
1: Thank you, guys.
2: All right. You want to do it one more time? Do it one more time for us. Hit us one more time with it.
0: She tries to replicate the kiss, but unfortunately, she's too excited just winning $1,000. She can't even get her lips puckered up.
1: Okay.
3: Now she can't.
1: Oh, no, I can't do it.
3: Oh, stage fright. Like Shannon.
0: I gotta say, Mocha cracks me up. He just said she got stage fright like Shem. Listen out for Shem saying, hey, what?
2: There we go. Wow.
3: Hey, what?
2: Girl, congratulations. $1,000. What are you gonna do with the cash?
1: Oh my God. I don't know. Just go out for a really nice dinner. I don't know. Do something crazy.
2: Please.
1: I don't know.
2: Girl,
3: you deserve it. Thank you so much for listening. Thank you for answering with a kiss. It is the kiss that pays. We're going to put you on hold so we could pay out that dollar amount to you, okay?
1: Thank you so much.
0: That was our dear dedicated listener, Josie, who nabbed $1,000 by answering the phone, not with a hello, not with a hey, Josie speaking, nothing like that. She answered it with a kiss. $1,000 instant cash. That could be you. Come tomorrow morning around about 8 o'clock with Roz and Mocha. 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Just keep your kiss 925.
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2: Now, if you've just joined me, welcome to the show. 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I give you a keyword. 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Now, they're not just going to be like, oh, hello, Jennifer. Here's $1,000. No, Jennifer, first name that popped in my head, has to answer. If you're Jennifer, listen up. Jennifer has to pick up the phone with a kiss. You don't say hello. You don't say hey. You don't say Jennifer speaking. You have to pick it up with a kiss. So you go or mwah, or just say the word kiss. That's got to be the first thing that comes out of your lips. And if you do that, done. $1,000 on the spot. 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Once every single hour, no problem. That just increases your chances of getting picked by Roz and Mocha tomorrow morning. When's that keyword coming up? In three songs time. And the first of those three songs is Alex Samson with Misery on Kiss 92.5.

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0: the kiss. That pays. Kiss me through the
1: phone. You can win an instant $1,000 with our very own Roz and Mocha. And it'll probably be the easiest $1,000 you'll ever make. If Roz and Mocha give you a call tomorrow morning around about 8 o'clock, please do me a favor and answer the phone, not with a hello, not with a hey, this is your name speaking. 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Or you can say mwah, or even easier, you can just say the word kiss. If you do that, Roz and Mocha are just going to hand you $1,000. 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

0: 11 was a Tragically Hip show. And one of the first bands that I was aware of as ours and making stuff for us was them. And as somebody that was raised with this equal amount of patriotism and appreciation for the arts, they were Canadian artists who told me not only was it okay to create here, but that you should and that it's valuable. And they told me I was allowed to. So I owe them everything.
1: Your favorite hip song?
0: You know, as of late, it's a good life if you don't weaken. You know, that's one that if you're 44 and you're still here, that's one that makes a lot of sense.
1: I was hoping you were going to say Head by a Century so I could sing a line with you.
0: Yeah, I mean, that's a very good song, too. You want to sing?
1: With you.
0: Okay.
1: Because you are a
0: Head by a Century. Nobody wants this, Maury. I get a lot out of it. You get a lot out of it. No, your listeners don't want this.
1: Love you, man.
0: Love you, too, my friend.
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0: See Miley.
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0: Live at the Hollywood Bowl in Los Angeles in October. 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
2: Don't worry, we're not done yet. We've got one final keyword for you coming up at the top of the 5 o'clock hour, which is in a few minutes' time, obviously. And that's why you text the 925-555. You're going to squeeze yourself into that draw for tomorrow morning at 8 o'clock. If Roz and Mocha give you a call, you answer the phone with a kiss. That's how you win $1,000 instantly. And that's all you got to do. 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
1: The Kiss Phase. Because Roz and Mocha are calling someone at 8 for $1,000. Just answer with a

0: It's the kiss that pays. Kiss me through the
1: phone. Mwah! That's just for you as a thank you for tuning in today. But not only that, that's how you should answer your phone come tomorrow morning at 8 o'clock if you get a call from Roz and Mocha, or if you get a call from somebody you don't know, because it's probably going to be Roz and Mocha. Definitely worth the risk, because if they call you and you do answer the phone with a kiss, you're $1,000 richer. Done. Now, to get in the draw, you just got to text me the keyword of the hour to 925555. And that keyword is rustic, R-U-S-T-I-C. A word that describes things that are, natural or unpolished or even attractive in a countryside sort of way. A rustic cabin, for example. Text it to 925555. You're in the draw. If Roz and Mocha give you a call tomorrow morning at 8, you answer the phone with a kiss. Or moi, or just the word kiss if you don't know how to do these sounds. You walk away with $1,000. Again, the keyword is rustic, R-U-S-T-I-C. 925555 is the text line. Good luck.
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3: Chloe of the Roz and Mocha Show went to the Zach Bryan concert. Chloe is not a Zach Bryan fan. Her boyfriend is. 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
4: We'll hear from Julia Stiles from Dancing with the Stars, also Save the Last Dance fame.
3: Of course.
4: Also, the NHL Draft's number one pick, Gavin McKenna, will be on with us. We'll hear from a garbage collector, a garbage man, for Roz and Mocha's Vented Moments, who has harsh words for all of us. And Mocha does another self-tape audition, this time going back to the days of ER.
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0: Day Climax doing his thing, always putting us into a great mood with these remixes. He's going to be back again on Friday morning at 8 for the Roz and Mocha Mix. Here's what's coming up on today's Roz and Mocha Reloaded.
1: What happens when you're in a relationship and you're forced to do something with your partner that they love that you hate? That's what happened this week when Chloe from the Roz and Mocha Show attended a Zach Bryan concert with her boyfriend. We'll hear from Julia Stiles. Very controversial, Julia Stiles, on Dancing with the Stars. There was a whole Juilliard thing. People saying that she shouldn't be allowed on the show because she did Save the Last Dance. Julia will have the last word on that. What is the appropriate way for a man to get his hoodie back after he breaks up with a woman? Is there a way to get your hoodie back after a breakup? And the NHL's number one draft pick, Gavin McKenna, will be on with us.
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2: 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Chol, hates Zach Bryan.
3: That's wild.
4: Yep.
2: Chloe bought her boyfriend Lex tickets to the Zach Bryan concert because Lex is a fan, with the intention that Lex would bring like one of his friends, so Chloe wouldn't have to go. Unfortunately, none of Lex's friends could make it. So Lex then asked Chloe, hey, would you go to this concert with me? And Chloe was like, yeah, sure, I guess. But does not like Zach Bryan. Zach Bryan, by the way, if anyone doesn't know.
5: I wish I didn't, but I do. Remember every moment.

0: really in his feelings, huh?
1: Very in his feelings.
2: By the way, with your swim time still with. Those are three separate songs.
0: No, they're not.
2: Together.
0: Are they?
1: Yeah.
0: Really?
1: They all sound the same.
2: Those are three separate songs.
0: Does he have any bangers, though?
1: Yeah, there's one. There's one.
2: One?
1: One.
0: Okay.
2: So here is Chloe and Lex, her boyfriend, going to the Zach Bryan concert last night.
3: Are you excited?
4: For Zach Bryan? No.
3: You told me you were excited.
4: When? In your dreams?
0: Wow.
4: I am, like, miserable right now. How long do you think this is going to be? Like, can we leave after, like, an hour?
3: No.
0: Wow.
4: Why?
3: We're staying for the whole concert.
4: No, like, an hour and a half.
3: No.
4: Oh, my God, Zach Bryan's coming on.
3: He's on.
4: It's your favorite.
1: It's Zach Bryan!
4: Go home. I'm so bored. I know I sound beautiful. Thank you. Thank you. And how many songs were on this set list? 23? Anymore? Okay, thank God, it's last song. You remember that beat down basement down? Yeah. Okay, it's done.
3: No, nope, there's an encore.
4: What?
3: There's an encore.
4: Encore. That was the longest encore I've ever heard in my entire lifespan. I'm literally so exhausted, and I just want to go home. I don't need to hear every single person in the band. This is Johnny on the keys. This is Bella.
0: Wow.
4: I'm so tired.
1: It was a 20-minute encore.
0: Why did he even bring you?
1: I don't know. He's like, I don't know why I brought you.
0: Oh, my God. What a pill.
1: He should have gone alone.
4: This is Johnny on the keys. This is Bella.

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2: Season 35 of Dancing with the Stars continues tonight, 8 o'clock, new episode on City TV, City TV Plus, also streaming on Disney Plus. Mm-hmm. Jenna Dewan, Tatiana Ali, who is Ashley on Fresh Prince of Bel-Air.
3: Oh, wow.
2: One of the Hanson brothers, Taylor Hanson, is on there. Tyler Cameron from The Bachelorette. Maura Higgins from Love Island UK and The Traitors.
3: Yes.
2: Sierra Miller from Summer House.
4: Yes,
2: and Love Island USA. Also Guillermo from Jimmy Kimmel. I would love to see Guillermo win. And Julia Stiles from Save the Last Dance.
3: That's true.
2: She's on the latest season of Dancing with the Stars. David Morey getting some time with Julia Stiles.
5: I have to say, you on Dancing with the Stars is absolutely fantastic. This is something that you have wanted to do for so long. You're obsessed with the show. What took so long?
6: Oh, just me getting over my own nerves and self-consciousness. I have watched the show for probably a decade, if not longer. I watch it every week. I love it, love it, love it. I recently have kind of secretly imagined what it would be like on the show. They've asked me in previous years, and I always was like, it wasn't the right timing, first of all. Like, I was working on other things. I directed a movie, so that was taking up my focus. I have three kids. But the biggest thing, I think, was getting over my own self-consciousness. And I decided this year, I was like, I'm scared I might say yes, because I was very aware that going into it, obviously, I love to dance, and I was excited about being able to learn these types of dances that I've watched on TV for so long with people that are at the top of their game. What a great opportunity. But I also was aware that it's like, it's very, very visible. It's in front of millions of people. And I've always been kind of a private person.

0: But there was a part of me that was like, you know, I should tackle that.
1: And when it was announced that Julia Stiles was going to be one of the cast members for season 35 of Dancing with the Stars, a lot of people came after her, including Andy Cohen.
2: Why?
1: Like, yo, she can't dance.
3: When you were announced as a cast member on Dancing with the Stars, everyone kept saying, but she was in Save the Last Dance. You know, she's a dancer. Is it fair? People were even reaching out to Juilliard, and they had to say, well, no, it was in the movie. She never actually went here. They ruined the joke. So what do you want to say to those people saying, but she danced in a movie. Should she be dancing on a competition show?
0: Oh, well, a few things. I mean, number one, I'm not a professional dancer. I literally played one in a movie. I had as a kid taken a couple modern dance classes or sort of loosey-goosey dance classes, and I love dancing at home, but I stopped taking dance classes after that movie. And also, it's a completely different art form. Like, yes, if you have any idea about timing and choreography, sure, you have a bit of an advantage, but it's a muscle memory that has been like buried for literally 25 years. And I also don't think that my dancing, honestly, in Save the Last Dance was that good. A lot of it was doubled. A lot of the ballet. I was proud to say that I did most of the hip hop dancing. And that's also how I feel about being on this show, Dancing with the Stars, is like, what do I have to contribute? If you want to see perfect technique and perfect dancing, then get a professional to do it.
1: See,
2: I would say, though, that you know how I feel. I think that if you've ever been paid to dance, you shouldn't be allowed on Dancing with the Stars. That's like the backup dancers and all that stuff. Mm-hmm. Julia Stiles is in a different category because in 2001 in Save the Last Dance, she actually ended racism through dance.
4: She did.
2: Right?
1: Yeah, she absolutely did.
2: And so I think that's another level.
1: She brought nations together.
2: All together.
1: Tamara Mori with Julia Stiles, who's on season 35 of Dancing with the Stars.
3: Out of all of the stars who are on Dancing with the Stars, who were you really excited to meet out of all of the stars on Dancing with the Stars?
0: I feel like I'm not allowed to say these things because it's a little kiss-uppy or whatever, but honestly, since middle school, I was obsessed with In Living Color. Carrie Ann Inaba was a fly girl and one of the choreographers on In Living Color, so to be dancing in front of her and getting notes from her is like, whoa. And Derek Huff, also an incredible choreographer, so you know, I had a moment before the show Tuesday where he came up to me and said, have a good one. And he put his arms in frame and I stepped into his frame just to test like the ballroom hold. And he was like, all right, good job. And I mean, that like made my heart sing. I was really pinching myself.
1: And with this new season of Dancing with the Stars, Julia Stiles has one mission and one mission only.
0: I just want to make it to the finale. Of course, like winning would be amazing, but I don't want to miss everything that's in between. I just want to keep coming back week after week because I'm doing something that I really, really love and energizes me so much that I just want to keep doing it. But so I would love to get to the finale.
2: Has she done Pop and Lock yet?
5: No.
6: Oh, no, I don't think
1: no?
6: so.
1: Maybe
5: no?
1: tonight,
5: Pop and Lock,
1: bro.
5: Yeah, it'll happen. It'll happen.
1: Season 35 of Dancing with the Stars airs live Tuesday nights at 8 o'clock Eastern on City TV. You can also stream it on City TV Plus and Disney Plus.
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hit the pedal. If things go wrong, it's just incidental. My bad, never got the memo that you never have fun while you're in the limo. Yeah, you wanna ride in the six, you wanna dine in the six. And when I lean for the kiss, you said I'll probably send.

0: Shem talked about his sleeping issues and only getting like 2 hours of sleep. I wanted to know, is this still an issue that he has right now?
1: The sleep apnea?
0: Yeah.
2: Definitely has gotten better. Yeah. Now I get about 5 hours of sleep, like intentional, and it's really good quality sleep.
3: Yeah. You should get like some sort of apparatus that just opens them up for you.
2: Oh.
3: Well, don't they have that? Apparatus.
1: Yeah, there's like the...
3: Don't they have like things that you stick up your nose?
1: Yeah.
3: Oh. Yeah, like it goes in your nose. Like it goes on top and like underneath your nose where it just like cranks the whole thing.
2: Oh my God.
3: It cranks the whole thing open.
2: Oh.
3: And people swear by it
4: doesn't
3: though.
4: Doesn't sound pleasant at all.

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2: For guys, getting the hoodie back after a breakup is always the most difficult part of that breakup. How do you do it? Is it possible?
3: 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And the NHL's number one draft pick, Gavin McKenna, will be on with us.
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2: So Mocha wants to do another self-tape, and because he wants to be an actor. Sorry, he is an actor.
3: Thank you.
2: My bad. I realized that. I totally slipped up. And we get a lot of requests for Mocha to do self-taping. By the way, nobody goes to auditions anymore. Now what you do is you self-tape. You do the audition at home. They give you the script. You record yourself and then you send it in. And they see if they like you for the part, right?
3: Yeah.
2: And we've had a lot of requests to see how far Mocha can stretch his range. We did a scene from Grey's Anatomy last week.
3: Oh,
2: which was very,
3: very
2: emotional. You were playing Meredith Grey and it was the pick me, love me, choose me scene. The controversial scene from Grey's Anatomy.
3: Yeah, the bar.
2: We had another request because I think we touched on something with Grey's Anatomy with trying to find your range.
3: Okay.
2: And the request was, can Mocha do one of those long dialogues, monologues from a medical show?
3: Oh my gosh.
2: That is really heavy on the medical jargon that these guys have to memorize in order to do it. And I think that this is a great test. I think being able to pull off one of these scripts is key to acting. So this is, we are going back to 1994.
3: Okay.
2: Season one of ER.
3: Okay.
2: You are Dr. John Carter, who, of course, was Noah Wiley that we now know from The Pit love.
3: Great actor.
2: Right? I'm going to be your scene partner. I have very few lines here. I'm Dr. Peter Benton. Okay? Uh-huh. And so you will be Dr. John Carter.
3: Okay, you have to tell me, though, in this scene, is it like it's serious? Are we like in a rush?
2: It's everything is in a rush. Okay? Everything is in a rush. What this is you are breaking down.

0: down. I'm asking for your opinion on a patient, and then you're breaking down exactly what you feel is going on with this patient.
1: Okay.
0: Okay?
1: Yeah.
0: Classic scene. This is a classic scene.
1: Okay.
0: Okay, so this is season one, episode two of ER.
1: Casting directors, pay attention.
0: Yes. Okay, so here we go. I'll be your scene partner.
1: Yeah.
0: Here we go. And action. Give it to me quick.
1: 65-year-old male with vascular disease manifested by claudication of the left calf. He's 10 days post-op from Mercy General with, an aortobiomoral bypass. Normal post-op course until 6 hours ago when he experienced low left quadrant pain without palliative or provoking factors. BP 120 over 80, pulse 112, respiration 78. History of emphysema, congestive heart failure, pneumonia, diminished breath sounds were noted at the base of the patient's right lung. Intrigued, I tested vocal fimitus probates. Second edition leading me to diagnose of pleural effusion confirmed by his radiograph, which showed fluid in the patient's right costophrenic sulcus.
0: Thank you, Professor Carter.
1: Okay. No problem. Wow. Okay. Go fix up the patient now.
2: What on earth?
0: So that's a tough one, right?
1: Yeah.
0: But this is what you have to be. And not only that, you got to be off book, as they say. Mm-hmm. You have to memorize this, as they say. You want to try one more time?
1: Yeah.
0: Okay, one more time. Okay. So this is a Mocha self-tape for ER season one.
3: You got this.
0: Episode two, 1994. Mocha is Dr. John Carter, famously played by the great Noah Wiley.
1: Here Dr. we go. Okay,
0: I'll be your scene partner. Here we go. In action. Give it to me quick.
1: 65-year-old male with vascular disease manifested claudication of the left calf. He's 10 days post-op from Mercy General after an aortobiomoral bypass. Normal post-op course until 6 hours ago when he experienced lower left quadrant pain without palliative or provoking factors. BP 120 over 80. Pulse 112. Respiration 78. History of emphysema, congestive heart failure, pneumonia. Diminished breath sounds were noted at the base of the patient's right lung. Intrigued. I tested vocal fremitus probates. Second edition leading me to diagnosis of pleural effusion, confirmed by this radiograph, which shows fluid in the patient's right catastrophic sulcus.
0: Thank you, Professor Carter.
2: Okay. Wow. That was better.
1: Wow. Oh, Dr. Mocha, all up in the ER, fixing patients one by one.
0: I want to play you something here,
1: because
0: there is something that separates normal people from actors, okay?
1: Uh-huh.
0: There's a different thing in the brain. So that was Noah Wiley. Season one, 1994 of ER.
1: Okay.
0: I want to play you an interview right now from 5 months ago. This is Noah Wiley doing a radio show. 5 months ago, that scene he shot in 1994. This is Noah Wiley, 2026.
4: It's an oldie, but a goodie. 65-year-old male suffering from severe peripheral vascular disease manifested by claudication of the left calf. 10 days post-op from Mercy General after having an aortic femoral bypass. No more post-operative course till about 6 hours ago, and he began to experience the gradual onset of lower left quadrant pain without palliative provoking factors. BP 120 over 80, pulse 112, respiration 78. Upon auscultation, diminished breath sounds were noted at the base of the patient's right lung. Intrigued, I tested vocal fremitus probate second edition, leading me to a diagnosis a pleural effusion confirmed by this radiograph, which shows fluid in the patient's right costophrenic sulcus.
0: Wow! From memory.
3: That's impossible.
2: That's insane.
3: No, come on.
0: Hold on. Memory.
1: I hear no difference. We did that the exact same.
3: Hold on. He does the pit right now.
0: Yes, he does.
3: And the same, very similar medical jargon of the Wahoo and monologues of it.
0: Yes.
3: And he remembers that one?
0: I'm guessing this is like a party trick he does where he has this memorized just to like blow people away.
2: Yeah.
0: But that was 5 months ago from a script from 1994.
1: Okay, Noah Wiley's great. What about me?
0: Hey, sorry. Yes, Mocha. Very good.
1: Thank you. Catastrophic sulcus.
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2: 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It's the Roz and Mocha Show.
3: Yo. Good morning.
2: All right, take us off speaker while we do this.
4: Calm down. Time to get it off the chest right now. Maybe you should talk about your problems. Roz and Mocha Better Moments.
2: Vented Moments, a very popular segment here on the Roz and Mocha Show. This is your turn. You get the opportunity to say whatever it is that's been bothering you. Could be about anything. Could be about anyone. And maybe you can't share this opinion with anyone. Maybe it's about them. But you have the platform on the Roz and Mocha Show to just go off. You can say your name if you'd like, or you could remain anonymous. Your choice.
3: I'll say my name. It's Carlos.
5: All right, Carlos. What you got?
3: Charles.
2: Charles.
3: Yeah, Charles. Yeah, sorry. So I'm a garbage collector, and I can't necessarily say the company, but and we're one of the few companies that still manually load the truck in a two-man team. Okay, so my beef is part of the way some people treat us. Once upon a time, I want to say about maybe 2 or 3 weeks ago, I had a lady tell her son that this is what the hired help looks like.
2: Oh, no!
3: Yeah, I had my AirPods in, and she didn't realize that I could hear her. But she, you know, her kid was on the driveway, so naturally, you know, we connect with the community. But as we're coming up the street and after I got to her house, she goes, this is what the hired help looks like. They're supposed to do this job for us. So it kind of like, hey, it pissed me off a little bit, but what can you do? Thinking it's also our job to clean up the mess that is on your lawn, all right? Like, if your recycling spills or your garbage spills or your compost spills, it's not our job to come and clean it up. We'll do our due diligences to try and help you clean it up, you know, if it's like a wind or something like that. But you expect us to, like, Molly made your driveway is very much unheard of. The second thing, parked cars in the way of collection. Jesus Christ. So this actually bothers me so much. Deliberately parking in the way when the truck's coming down the road is honestly really, like, nuts to me. You see that we're coming up the side of the street, and you're still going to park 4 driveway lengths in front of us in the way of us having to get your thing. There is a tariff-free spot in your driveway, but still you choose to park on the street in front of us to make us go around and do that little bit of extra work. Tucking your bins behind a car, you know, so we got to walk around the car, especially if the bins are heavy. Like, we're talking, like, you know, recycled bins of any size. You know, if they're heavy, you know, we got to pull them out from behind the car, walk to the truck and back, and sometimes there's traffic, and that's unsafe for us. Leaving your bins of any kind, anything, 10 feet up your driveway, your stuff's supposed to be 3 feet from the curb. Why am I walking onto your driveway? Am I about to go into your house? Shouldn't be like that. Should be right at the curb, ready for collection. The next thing is the largest irritation for me is people mixing garbage and recycling together, as if separating it is a full-time job. It really is not that difficult. Like, when you have your garbage and your recycling mix together, like, you're creating ants, you're creating wasps, like, you're creating a whole bunch of problems, and it does more harm than good for us and, you know, basically the collection process. Like, it's actually nuts. And, you know, to conclude, you know, the things that people throw away in terms of recycling is actually nuts to me. It's not hard to double check what's on the website to see of your city or your municipality, you know, what it is to throw away. But to leave you guys on a quick story, this happened to me about 3 Fridays ago. I pulled up to this residence and they're watching me come. People always watch us come up the street to kind of say hello and whatnot. But this person looked a little weird. So I come up to the house and they have a couple of boxes right outside their house and they say, hey, can you take this? It's just parts. I'm like, what is parts? And they're like, oh, it's just parts. Okay, fine. So I open it. As I'm about to open it, he goes, stop. I'll tell you what it is. It's used.
2: Oh, wow.
3: boxes of them, guys.
2: Boxes? I'm talking about boxes? Like, how big are the boxes?
3: Like your average medium-sized moving box.
2: Oh, wow. Like, and they were just full?
3: They were full to the rim. Full to the rim.
2: So what'd you do?
3: So I had to leave it there because it's

0: it's just not recyclable. You know, it's more, I mean, let alone it should honestly just be burned altogether to be calling it garbage, but that's not recyclable. I had to leave it there. But the proper form for us to do is, you know, to tag these things. But, you know, oftentimes we receive things like that, and believe it or not, people try and bribe us to take it so they don't have to deal with it anymore. I've been offered money. I've been offered food. I've been offered lunch. I've been offered to sleep on someone's couch. Like, we can't do those things. So in conclusion, you know, please, guys, you know, we work in all kinds of weather situations, you know, rain, snow, like the blistering heat. And please do us the favor and just, you know, separate your garbage from your recycle and just, you know, be a little kind to us when you see us, because we're not all mean. You know, we're all pretty nice. We all have a job to do just like you. Just please be a little kind for us. Thank you.
1: I'll tell you what impresses me about garbage men. Is you guys have some sort of like deep Zen focus ability to be going down a one-way street with 25 cars waiting to get by you, which they won't be able to, and you guys do that whole street without once even accidentally acknowledging or making eye contact with one of the drivers.
2: It's so true. That's true. We're not even there.
1: It's like we're not even there.
3: You know why?
1: There.
3: Because they are so focused on the job.
1: It's amazing to me.
3: Charles, do you feel better that you got that vented moment out there, which I guess was more of a PSA to people listening right around the country?
0: Vented moment / PSA, absolutely. I feel a lot better. Thank you so much, guys.
3: All right, buddy. Appreciate you. Have a wicked day today, bro.
1: And just to be clear, where would the go? Which bin?
0: Put them in the garbage bin, please.
1: Don't put them in the garbage.
0: Okay. And then just do us the favor, tape it up, and then just label it as garbage item.
1: I'm not labeling it. that's asking too much of people. Label it.
3: Later, buddy. All right, have a great day, man.
0: All right, see you guys.
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1: Toronto Maple Leafs last night played a split squad game against the Senators in Toronto. They won 6-1. In Ottawa, they won 4-2.
2: Great game.
1: Season kicks off on Tuesday. Leafs, Habs. You can watch all the action on Sportsnet, stream it on the Sportsnet Plus app. Gavin McKenna, David Morey had some time with him.
3: Number one draft pick. This was the kid that, I mean, I feel so bad for Vancouver and all of this.
1: I know.
2: Yeah, they got a...
1: Gavin McKenna, 18 years old. This is the guy that everyone's watching. Before we get to Gavin McKenna, Chloe was at the Toronto Sens game at Scotiabank Arena last night talking to fans.
2: They better make it this season. We're leaving it up to the Leafs today because if they don't, then what is Toronto?
4: Jays are gone. Oh. Leafs didn't do good last year.
1: Oh.
4: I think they're going to do good. We got McKenna. Heard big things about him. I think this might be it.
5: Okay, so how do you think the Leafs are going to do this year?
6: We're winning it all.
7: We're confident. We can say we're confident. We got a couple great signings.

0: McKenna.
1: Okay, so how is he doing this season? How's Gavin McKenna doing?
2: Wonderful.
3: Great. Oh, yeah.
0: Gavin McKenna. Oh, Gavin McKenna.
4: So that's basically the sentiment.
3: I was on Vancouver Twitter for a while last night.
4: Yeah.
3: Oh, it's not good.
4: No?
3: Oh. No. No. No.
4: Here's Dammit Maury with the one and only, oh, Gavin McKenna.
5: Not gonna lie. You know, the season is just starting, and I was watching practice, and you are missing some of the shots on that.
1: Are you oh, no! Why would you say
5: about the season ahead?
6: Yeah, for sure. I think I got to work on that. That's not what you want to be doing, so
1: oh
6: practice
1: God.
6: Makes perfect.
4: I think it's also hilarious that 18-year-old Gavin McKenna is rooming or living with John Tavares and his family.
3: That happens a lot. Sidney Crosby lived with Mario Lemieux for years.
4: Yeah.
1: That's insane.
3: Like years.
4: Listen to this.
5: Now, okay, is it true you're rooming with John Tavares? Like, what is that like? Like, to have him as a roommate? First of all, somebody you probably looked up to and now you're sleeping in their house?
6: Yeah, it's cool. It's been a lot of fun. He's got three young kids, so they keep me busy. And yeah, he's got some good food there, good bed for me, so it's perfect.
5: So there must be rules though if you're staying in his place. Like there has to be a bedtime, and like also is there room service? Like he's rich, there must be help. Like if you need something, you push a button.
6: Oh, wow. Yeah, I don't know about that part, but yeah, no curfew yet. We'll see.
4: Yet.
6: We'll see how long I last with that. If I'm staying out too late, he might have to cut down on that. So
4: no, Tavares is definitely.
3: Cracking
4: the whip.
3: It's always interesting to me when you hear some like a new signing for one of the teams where they have to do the moment where they go through Dammit Maury for the first time.
1: Yeah. He's like, oh, he's scared for his life.
3: He's like, oh no, this guy. He's like,
4: Dammit Maury talking to Leafs rookie phenom, 18-year-old Gavin McKenna.
5: What is your pre-game meal?
6: Well, for lunch, I like to have a bigger lunch, and used to be Chipotle quite a bit.
1: Oh.
6: My first game here, it kind of changed to a little homemade Chipotle. John, had us eating some a little healthier than Chipotle, but still tastes the same, so... Yeah, that's my type of stuff. I like Mexican.
5: What do you want to say to all the fans across Canada that love the Maple Leafs? Like, you know, is this the year? What do you want to say?
6: Yeah, this is the year. We end the drought. I can't wait
4: to be playing
6: in front of you guys for the whole year and make sure we're loud.
4: You can't be saying stuff like that, bro. That's the lack of Chipotle in your life.
3: They're in the car.

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2: Hoodie season is officially back, y'all. Mm-hmm. Rocking a hoodie today. And this guy went on social and asked his followers, after you break up with a woman, what's the process of getting your hoodie back? Chloe, have you ever kept a hoodie from an ex?
3: Yep.
2: Do you still own that hoodie?
3: Nope.
2: Oh, okay. How long did you keep it for?
4: You burned it? Why didn't you give it back to him?
3: I'm not even joking. I burned it.
4: Why didn't you give it back to him?
3: Because he didn't deserve it.
4: It was his hoodie.
3: Nah.
4: You burned it in like a ritual witch thing.
3: In a literal campfire.
5: Oh, my God.
2: You know, it's funny that you say that, Chloe, because one of the replies to this question, a woman said that her and put a photo that her and her best friend burned her ex's hoodie in a fire.
4: What is going on?
2: So the question is, after you break up with a woman, what's the process of getting your hoodie back? Here are the replies.
5: Wow.
2: Someone said, you gave that up for good the moment you let her wear it. Mm-hmm. Another person said, it's an easy 4-step process. 1, grab your keys. 2, get in the car. 3, drive to the store. 4, buy a new one.
3: Yes.
2: Yeah. I wore an ex's college hoodie last year. He replied to my IG story like, yo, is that my hoodie? I blocked him because I don't need that kind of negativity after all these years. Wow. Me and this hoodie have weathered trials and tribulations together. Why are you bothering us?
5: Wow.
2: Go into your email, find the shipping confirmation, open the store's product page, and click order again. Lawyer here to answer your question. She obtained full custody of that hoodie at the time of the breakup. Hope that helps.
5: Wow.
3: Mm-hmm.
2: I broke up with you, not your hoodie. Your hoodie is still treating me kind. Another person replied and said, failing to plan is planning to fail, buddy. Get it back. I'll give an engagement ring back before I give a hoodie back. That's my hoodie now. Another person replied and said, sir, are you having a stroke? And then mentioned the Stroke Association and said he may need your assistance because these words make no sense.
4: Yeah. It's interesting. So do you, Chloe, like when you were with that guy, did you have an option of which hoodie you were going to sort of co-opt, or was it just left there, or did you see him wearing it one day and be like, that's the one? Like, how did you decide on which hoodie it was?
3: Yeah, I think he was just wearing it one day and then naturally gave it to me because I was cold and I just kept it.
4: Right.
3: Then he didn't ask for it back.
4: No, because guys love that. They find that sexy when they see like a girl wearing their stuff.
3: Oh, yeah.
2: Yes.
3: Like
2: guys. A hoodie or a t-shirt or anything like
6: hoodie
2: that?
6: Yes. Just the hoodie?
4: Yeah.
2: So this question was, after you break up with a woman, what's the process of getting your hoodie back? I got 3 more to read to you, okay? You get it back sometime between never and ever.
4: Yep.
2: The hoodie was a sacrifice to the love gods. And finally, low key, you won't be seeing that hoodie again, bro.
4: No.
3: It's a wrap.
2: Or, like Chloe, just burn it in a fire.
3: Oh, yeah.
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2: Hi, is this Catherine?
3: It is Catherine.
2: Hey, Jeff here. How you doing?
3: I'm fabulous. How are you?
2: I'm good. You got any active injuries at the moment?
3: Not at the moment. Not at the moment. I've been doing good.
2: How clumsy are you, Catherine?
3: I am so clumsy that I will trip on nothing. I'll hit something. I'll trip. And my husband will just look and go, yep, that's normal. Yep, that's normal. He doesn't ask me how I am.
2: It's just par for the course. You're
3: right?
2: Going to get hurt. Life goes on.
3: Yeah.
2: It's more of an annoyance for your husband, probably, right? He's just like, oh, here we go again.
3: Yeah, probably.
2: Yeah. What's this about your big toe? What happened to your toe?
3: Oh, my gosh. So I had a recent pedicure, and we went to Mexico, and I was doing really good. And I walked over to the couch, and I kicked the couch with my toenail. And I'm like, oh, my gosh, I just stubbed my toe, and oh, it hurts. And we're walking the beach. We're doing all these things. I'm like, yeah, my toe is kind of hurting a little bit, nothing, you know. We got home 3 days later, and I was having a shower, and I looked, and I just popped my toenail off because I had popped it off in Mexico.
2: So it was already gone, or you just...
3: popped it off in Mexico, but the skin around it was holding it on there.
2: Ah,
3: so
2: gross!
3: It wasn't... it didn't come off until here. We were like hiking, we were walking. I was like,
2: and it stayed on through all that.
3: Yeah, sandals and everything. It was so weird.
2: Catherine, that's gross.
3: I know.
2: I talk about a lot of gross stuff on the show. I don't know why this one grosses me out, but it does.
3: I know. You know how it sits on there, whatever. It must have just went backwards and just didn't pop off.
2: It was
3: just
2: hanging on. Gross.
3: Oh, my goodness.
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2: Hello?
3: Hello, this is Jeff calling from the radio. How you doing?
2: Oh, good, how are you?
3: Good, what's your name?
2: Brittany.
3: Brittany, how clumsy are you?
2: I'm so clumsy that I broke my wrist in a race running backwards in grade 6.
3: Ugh.
2: Yeah, the teachers were laughing at me until they realized that I broke it.
3: Oh, man. Because if you're going backwards as fast as you can, what are you going to fall on?
2: Yeah, so I sat on my own wrist and broke it.
3: Are there other examples of you being clumsy? Because this just seems like a freak sports accident, almost.
2: That was the start of it. Like, I've broken so many bones and had knee surgeries since then, so...
3: What are you doing? Just falling down? Walking into things?
2: One time I broke my ankle just walking downstairs to my lake lot. My ankle just snapped.
3: Oh, my goodness.
2: And I also... my brother ran a quad into me, and I was on a hammock, and I fell on my neck.
3: Well, are you okay?
2: Yeah, I was fine.
3: Oh, I thought you were going to say you're in a wheelchair now or something. Like, oh, my
2: no,
3: goodness.
2: I fell on a root.
3: Jeez Louise. Okay, well, just wear safe clothing and maybe some wrist guards and a helmet and just take care of yourself, okay?
2: Yeah, I should be in bubble wrap for sure.
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1: 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Most people haven't heard of Anguilla yet. 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
1: Hello?
2: Yo, it's Jeff calling. How you doing?
1: Oh, I'm good. How are you?
2: Did you say, oh, God?
1: Yeah, you just talked to my sister. we both messaged in. We're twins, so we're both clumsy.
2: Are you guys together right now?
1: Yes, yeah.
2: Okay, so what's your name?
1: My name's Megan.
2: Okay, and your sister is?
1: Brittany, the one that broke her arm running backwards.
2: I just chatted with, but this is weird.
1: Yeah, we're twins.
2: Twins are just together all the time, listening to the same radio shows, texting in things.
1: Yeah, it's funny because I just came from an ultrasound because I just hurt my knee again. So, yeah, she was with me.
2: So, you guys are both clumsy. This is definitely in the gene pool.
1: Yeah, it's definitely hereditary.
2: What just happened to you?
1: I just slid into two wrong and popped my knee again.
2: You're playing softball or slow pitch?
1: Yeah, and the other time I broke my tib and fib running to one after a bunt. I bunted, and I tripped on the bag. I was safe, though.
2: Good.
1: I was safe, though. So.
2: Needed a pinch runner immediately.
1: Yeah.
2: Goodness, why do you guys bother playing sports, can I ask?
1: You know, everyone keeps asking us that, but our surgeons keep telling us to stop.
2: What about swimming? Like, isn't that good for the joints? It's easy on the bones. Like, as long as you don't drown, that's...
1: Yeah, I think we would dive or something and hit our head.
2: Don't do that. No, just tread. Maybe do a little breaststroke, you know?
1: Just go in the kiddie pool. Just go in the knee deep pool.
2: Yes. Goodness, you guys are going to be dead by the end of the week. Take it easy.
1: Oh, yeah. Nobody would be surprised.
2: Okay, twins, this has been a lot of fun. I've never had twins before.
1: Oh, God.
2: What's it like being a twin? You got any fun facts for me? Are you guys identical or no?
1: We are, yeah.
3: Yeah.
2: Wow.
1: I always have a joke that I say, like, I can feel what she feels, so I just tell people to punch her. We did switch a couple times in class. Nobody noticed.
2: Yes! That's great.
1: Yeah, we did do that.
2: And you guys are both made of glass.
1: Yeah, basically.
2: Well, thanks for giving me my first twin experience. This has been very fun.
1: You're welcome.

0: Thank you, ladies.
1: Anytime.
0: Okay, go wear bubble wrap and be safe. Get out of here.
1: Yeah, good idea. Thank you.
0: See ya.
1: Bye.
2: It's Jeff Holland
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0: Hello.
1: Hello, this is Jeff calling. How are you?
0: I'm good. How are you?
1: Great, thank you. What's your name?
0: My name is Shaylee.
1: Shaylee?
0: Yeah.
1: Nice. Hey, did you go to school with somebody famous?
0: I did.
1: Who is it?
0: Ruth B.
1: Is that the Lost Boy girl?
0: Yeah.
1: How does that song go again?
0: From Neverland, usually hanging out with Peter Pan.
1: That's a nice song. I like it. That's cool.
0: Yeah, right?
1: Where did you guys go to school?
0: Ross Shep.
1: Were you guys actually friends? Like, do you know where she is, what she's doing now?
0: I'm not sure. I think that possibly she lives in Ontario now.
1: Ah, because she made it kind of big, huh?
0: Oh, yeah. Uh-huh. Oh, yeah.
1: Shout out to Ruth B. Maybe she's listening. She's not.
0: Maybe. I'd love that. Hello.
1: I want to find that song. I think we have it in the system. I might play it.
0: Oh, I love that song.
1: Yeah, totally. Me too. Me too. I'm going to see if I can dig it up here.
0: Heck yeah.
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0: This is Jeff Holland
1: on Kiss 92.5.
2: Jeff, how are you doing, sir?
3: Good. What's your name?
2: My name is Nemhard. Everyone calls me Nem.
3: Nem. And you're from Jamaica?
2: Yeah, man.
3: That's the perfect response. Well done. Is it true you went to high school with Usain Bolt?
2: Yes, sir.
3: Come on!
2: He was one grade ahead of me.
3: That's incredible. Okay, did you have a relationship with him or no?
2: I did. So it's crazy. We as a collective got to see him run for the first time and figured out that he was as fast as he actually was at a school track and field day.
3: I imagine he made all the other athletes want to quit.
2: It was insane. So on that day, one of the

0: chanting, "Bolt, Bolt, Bolt." And he took the shirts, put it on, and we chanted him all the way to the field. When he got up, like when that gun went off and he got up, he disappeared. Like, I've never seen anything like that in my life.
1: Are you saying
0: pandemonium
1: that you and your classmates are responsible for getting that freak into racing, into track and field?
0: Exactly. He wanted to play cricket. He wanted to be a cricketer. He never wanted to run track and field.
2: No, come on. Your last name's Bolt. You're going to play cricket? No. You're going to run faster than any human that's ever run.
0: That was something to experience.
2: Wow. That's cool. So what town in Jamaica are you guys from?
0: We're from Trelawney. He's from Sherwood, and I'm from a small town 5 minutes from his hometown called Perth Town.
1: Do you still have a relationship with him, a friendship? Do you contact him or no?
0: I saw him a couple years before I moved to Canada, but that was it. Like, we don't really, like, talk a lot, but yeah. I saw him a little bit before I moved to Canada. I moved to Canada 14 years ago now.
1: What a neat story. Man, thank you for sharing that, Nem.
0: Oh, no worries.
1: Amazing story. No one's going to top it.
0: All right. Thank you.
1: Okay, have a great rest of your day, buddy.
0: You too. Have a good one.
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5: 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My glasses, I'm out the door. I'm gonna hit this city.
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5: I leave, brush my teeth with a bottle of Jack. Cause when I leave for the night, I ain't coming.

0: Babe, it's me.
1: Hello?
0: Jenna, my wife is on the phone. Roz is here too, babe.
2: Hey.
1: Hey.
2: What's going on?
1: Cruz is here too.
3: Hi.
2: Hey, Cruz, what's going on, man?
0: Cruz!
1: Yeah!
0: You know what?
1: What?
0: D's nuts.
1: You gonna say it back?
2: That's the best.
0: Love you,
1: okay,
0: kid.
1: Are we good here?
0: Yeah, we're good.
1: Do you like these
0: nuts? No. Dude. Okay.
2: That's what the spider's doing on mommy's pillow.
1: Oh my god.
0: These nuts. Got him.
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